0: Good morning. I feel it's a little bit hard to start now, right after Pina, who is always speaking so well and gave us very strong impressions directly from Odessa. Nevertheless, dear friends in Ukraine, dear Oksana, honorable ambassadors and colleagues present. The main objective guiding Estonia's foreign policy is safeguarding our sovereignty and territorial integrity. These principles are under direct attack in Ukraine, seeking also to overturn the security order of Europe. And Estonia knows that freedom has to be defended every single day. Therefore, we will continue providing military, political and humanitarian support to Ukraine. And we'll also host 2027 Ukraine Recovery Conference in Tallinn, demonstrating our steadfast long-term commitment. Achieving peace is not the question of if or when, but how. The kind of peace achieved in Ukraine will determine whether international law and borders truly matter in the future. Rewarding aggression should not be an option. To achieve this, support for Ukraine must increase, while pressure on Russia must considerably intensify. There can be no premature reintegration of the aggressor into international frameworks and no impunity for the crime of aggression. Estonia supports the establishment of the Special Tribunal for the Crime of Aggression and calls upon other countries to follow as soon as possible. Ultimately, Ukraine's fight is inseparable, not only from our, Estonia's fight, but likewise from Europe's own security. Defending Ukraine's sovereignty means defending our own right to choose our future freely. I personally refuse to be forced to start imagining my own 17-year-old son fighting in a real battle, instead of fighting one on his computer screen, which he is so fond of. Thank you, Ukraine, for helping me with this. Thank you.
1: Grazie. E adesso Benjamin Anna, Deputy Ambassador della Germania, della Repubblica Federale Tedesca.
2: Stimati rappresentanti delle istituzioni europee, caro Carlo Corazza, caro Claudio Casini, cara Oksana, care colleghe e colleghi delle ambasciate, stimati relatori ospiti. La brutale guerra di aggressione che da 4 anni infuria in Ucraina ha luogo